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1: 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I'll spend my day with the perfect girl and the perfect drink. Johnny Walker. Keep walking. 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Drink responsibly.

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The Sanctuary of Praise is a member church of the Pentecostal Assemblies of the West Indies. Our pastor, Reverend Philip Chase, will be sharing a word that is divinely inspired and relevant for our times. We do extend a warm invitation to you as you join us in this telecast. I am Paul Isaac for Sanctuary of Praise.

Breakthrough means you have gotten victory over obstacles. Can you recall obstacles which were standing in your path and in your way? And today they can be considered yesterday. So we can look at the word as having achievements made, and we can look at the word as achievements to be made. So when the Holy Ghost moving in here on a Sunday morning and the place is hot, get into the dance. Get into the flow. Get into the flow. Get into the flow and let God show you some stuff even in the midst of the worship. What's taking place in the spiritual element? You'll see. When we begin to worship God, He releases His angels to protect the worship and to protect the worshipers. And with the Holy Ghost, carry the praises unto God, for they are messengers of God to serve God and us with strength for labor and strength for service. Enter in. When you sense the Holy Ghost moving in the worship, don't sit down. Your healing may come at that time. Open up your mouth and give God praise and worship, and let the anointing oil of the Holy Ghost saturate your inner person. Let God do the work upon your life. Dance your way unto victory. Nothing is wrong with the believers dancing. May I say to you this morning, this preacher gives permission to dance in God's house. This preacher gives you permission to dance in this house. And the Christian life is enjoyable. Enjoy your life. Hallelujah. When you are sick, you can dance, you can sing, you can shout, you can do nothing. When you are strong, give God your strength. I give you permission to dance. And dancing in the Holy Ghost will not break your foot. Dancing in the Holy Ghost will not break your foot. Hey, it is time for divine refreshing. Hey, mama. It is time for divine revelation and visitation beyond the realms that we have known. It is a time for divine encounter with the sons of God, that they shall bring forth a manifestation of His presence. We must enter into worship, calling upon His name. Calling upon His name. Get excited. The arthritis will run. Oh my God. You don't need to go to the gym. Come to God's gym in the church and move your foot and shake a foot and dance and dance out the arthritis and let them go. Let them go. It is time for divine compensation for all of what you have been through. Take it. It is yours. Take it. It is yours. The promise is true, and the promise is prophetic. My God,
ye stand still, see the salvation of the Lord. Yea, the promise is prophetic. God cannot lie. He is not into tomfooleries. He is not into misguided counsel. He is not a politician. And if he is a politician, he's a true one. And what he promised you, he will do. What he promised you, he will do it. What he promised, he will fulfill. Thou shalt break forth on the right. Thou shalt break forth on the left. You businesswoman and businessmen, get ready for some serious business deals. Shift your mind a little bit. Shift it. Oh my God. Hey, bring it out of the banana plantation and place in God's heavenly kingdom economy and think. Think. Think. And allow him to break foot on the right and to break foot on the left. It shall come to pass. Breakthrough. Believe on the Lord and believe in the Lord. You cannot of yourself and by yourself attain unto anything. It is always only by the Lord. Believe on the Lord. Believe on the Lord. It is for him to work all the stratagems. Leave that to him and his angels. They'll work on the detailed stuff. Don't bust your brain with what you cannot deal with and handle. What you can handle, you deal with that. And then believe. Always see yourself way beyond how you now stand. Always. For the Christian person, you have never stopped being potential. Never. Never see yourself and view yourself as frozen cabbages. You are a dynamic system in a super dynamic organism called the body of Christ. And the personification is Jesus. You have to believe for God to be always moving in your direction. I don't care what it is. As long as you believe, God continues to move in your direction. It is spiritually magnetic. Spiritually magnetic. And it fastens onto God. And God fastens unto you. Hey, believe on the Lord. Believe on the Lord. Believe on the Lord. Thou shalt go forth. Thou shalt go forth.
word of prophecy. Thou shalt go forth. Who then can resist your advance? Who then can frustrate your advance in Christ? What then can cancel this advance of the Lord? You're always on the plus side and wearing the plus size, because it can never be filled. Never be filled. Not in a life plus side and wearing the plus size, because it can never be filled. Never be filled. Not in a lifetime.

thou shalt break through. This one speaks of the application of force. This one is not a walk in the park and a casual conversation. This one is brute force. Hear me. Hear me. Pharaoh had no intention of Israel leaving Egypt because they prospered the economy of Egypt and got everything done without cost. And they grew rich off the backs of the Jews and prospered. He was not prepared to share God and believe God and respect God and reverence God and fear God. He selectively made a decision. I will not believe what the prophet Moses declared. But Moses declared what he believed and believed what he declared, what God said. Short periods and all hell broke loose on Egypt. Every firstborn that brought joy to mom and dad died. If you want. There is no conference of a double portion on the firstborn. It's out. It's out. Thou shalt break through. I like that. That puts me in a posture. So I steady myself. Puts you in a posture. It is a walkover. It is a walkover, but it's not a walkover. I want you to walk in the spirit now. In the realm of the spirit, it is a walkover. In the natural world, it is not a walkover. You have to bust through the troop. Bust through the troop with force. So you call upon God on your knees or standing or pacing your house. And forth, back on forth, back on forth, hey, back on forth, whole night, no sleep coming upon you. Hey, your eyes are as bright as day, and sleep is far gone. Back and forward, back and forward, back on forth, until the sun rises and cracks. Begin appearing in the rank of the enemy. Hey, we have some stuff to pay to get what we want from God. We have to call. When you're tired kneeling, rise and walk the house. When you're tired walking, sit down. When you're tired, sit down. Find a comfortable seat and put one hand there, lean back. And call. Call. He is hearing. He's answering. He's coming. He'll arrive on time. Call upon the Lord for your breakthrough. It's good to come to church to get a breakthrough, but it's better to come to church with a breakthrough. It is good to come
to church for a move of the Holy Ghost, where there is

0: of that, but it's great to come to church having gotten your breakthrough. God wants you to grow depending on Him. He wants you to grow in Him. Believe in Him. That the impossible obstacles shall give way to you and God. Believe. Thou shalt go forth. Say after me, I shall go forth. Because God said so. It is written in the word. It's not my mind. I'm not dreaming. Hey, I might be in a daze, but it's thing is real. I may have shifted into a trance, but a thing is real. I shall break you on the right, and I shall break you on the left. Leave it to Papa God to work out the dynamics. Leave Papa God to handle the house and the winds and the house and the words in 2019. Allow Him to work out the house. Thou shalt break you. You do not know how it will come to pass. You do not know how it will come together. How the thing will come together. Bones lying on the ground. Whose bones are these? And which frame should they fit into? I don't know. But when the Spirit of the Lord breathes upon you, bone shall find a skeleton frame and attach itself. And it shall give some crackling song, the bone-like songs crackling. Don't worry yourself. It's the anointing of the Holy Ghost. When the Holy Ghost ready to move spectacularly, it's going to be a Yusubu Manamanta Kumwa Shanamanta Kinamanta Kai. You have been through too much for God not to bless you. The bless I speak about is not money. I speak of the divine presence. I speak of the wealth of heaven, full of wisdom. Hey, an impossible stuff. We do not know how they would all come together, but when it goes, it is done. It will come to pass. Hey, it will come to pass. When the Holy Ghost moves upon you, it shall come to pass. It shall come to pass. Jesus told His disciples in Mark 10:27, with men it is impossible. It is impossible, but not with God. Not with God. For with God, all things are possible. What is it in your hand you want God to act on? What is your program this year for God to act on? I don't believe you came into this year without a concept of what you like to see God do this year. You had to have begun the year believing God, discussing with yourself and talking to God about matters that you want God to act on. What is your program this year? What is your program this year? What do you want breakthrough in? Identify them. Believe the word. State the word. It is said it takes 21 days to etch something into permanent memory. So for the next 21 days, every morning you rise, you say, I shall break foot on the right hand, and I shall break foot on the left. Say it, for it has been spoken to you. With God, this matter is settled. And the prayer gives way to thanksgiving. Think prophetically. Lord bless the church. Think prophetically. Nothing you have did not come to you without a prophetic presence, whether spoken or written in the word. And do not be traumatized by what is around you. Do not be taunted nor be discouraged by what is around you. It is the devil's business to lay out every stratagem of confusion and discouragement around you for you to begin to doubt God, that this thing cannot be done, shall never come to pass, shall never happen. It's his business. It is your business to mind your business, minding God's business, that I shall break foot on the right hand and I shall break foot on the left. Think prophetically. This must be a part of your package going into this year unto the end. Think prophetically. Surround yourselves with boys and girls and men and women who will speak prophetically to you.
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Cross Street 440-2482 or Maurice Bishop Highway 440-5090. 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

0: This is the Carib Update News Service. I'm Wendy Chateau reporting. At least 11 killed in gang retaliation in Haitian community of Achebenite. This is the big story we're tracking this hour for Tuesday, September 29, 2026. Details of this story and more straight ahead. Now for the details. At least 11 people have been killed in Haiti's Achebenite region in what a local official says was a retaliatory attack by armed gang members following an operation by an international security force. The violence occurred on Monday after a Sri Lankan unit of the UN-backed gang suppression force confronted armed men who had reportedly established illegal toll points in the area. The force said three gang members were killed during the operation. Mayor Herbert Sinak told local media that the international force remained in the area for only a few hours before returning to its base in Gonaives. According to the mayor, armed men subsequently returned and attacked residents and burned their homes. The mayor identified the area as a stronghold of the Kokorat Sanras gang. The latest killings come as armed groups continue expanding their activities beyond the capital, Port-au-Prince, into other parts of Haiti. Nearly 1.5 million people are now internally displaced across Haiti, with approximately 80% living outside the capital. A search is continuing off Puerto Rico after a makeshift vessel capsized in the Mona Passage late Sunday night. The United States Coast Guard says two people were found dead and at least 40 were rescued about 10 miles from Mona Island. Survivors estimate that approximately 60 people were on board. The exact numbers still missing has not been confirmed. A passing vessel spotted people in the water on Monday, rescued four, and alerted authorities. The Coast Guard says survivors reported a fight aboard the boat and serious machete injuries. The full circumstances have not been established. In Jamaica, proceedings in the gun courts could face disruption today, Tuesday, as defense attorneys continue protest action over the country's firearms legislation. Members of the Advocates Association are expected to withhold their services from gun court proceedings today, following similar action across criminal courts on Monday. The association says the action was overwhelmingly supported by members during a meeting on Sunday as attorneys continue pressing for amendments to sections of the firearms legislation. But not all members of Jamaica's legal profession support the withdrawal of services. Attorney Claude Williams has argued that lawyers who believe provisions of the legislation are unconstitutional should pursue challenges through the courts rather than stay away from proceedings. Meanwhile, the court administration division says it has been actively monitoring the situation and indicated that a determination on how to proceed would be made closer to today's scheduled cases. This is Newsbreak from the Carib Update News Service. In more news, in Miami, jury selection began Monday in the trial of Christian Emmanuel Sanon, a Haitian-American pastor accused of a role in the 2021 assassination of President Jovenel Moïse. United States prosecutors allege that Sanon helped recruit people for the plot and hoped to become Haiti's president. He has pleaded not guilty to charges including conspiracy to kill or kidnap a person outside the United States. His lawyers acknowledge his political ambitions, but say he did not know of a plan to kill Moïse. Opening statements are expected today. And finally, Washington has repeated its warning to Cuba's leaders, while Havana says it remains open to talks. U.S. Secretary of State Marco Rubio said Monday that Washington hoped Cuba would choose a different path. He warned its leaders against waiting out the Trump administration. Cuban Foreign Minister Bruno Rodriguez told the United Nations on Saturday that Havana remains open to dialogue. This has been another edition of Newsbreak from the Carib Update News Service, the Caribbean's newsroom. I am Wendy Chateau reporting.
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1: This is the Carib Update News Service. I'm Wendy Chateau reporting. At least 11 killed in gang retaliation in Haitian community of Achebenite. This is the big story we're tracking this hour for Tuesday, September 29, 2026. Details of this story and more straight ahead. Now for the details. At least 11 people have been killed in Haiti's Achebenite region in what a local official says was a retaliatory attack by armed gang members following an operation by an international security force. The violence occurred on Monday after a Sri Lankan unit of the UN-backed gang suppression force confronted armed men who had reportedly established illegal toll points in the area. The force said three gang members were killed during the operation. Mayor Herbert Sinak told local media that the international force remained in the area for only a few hours before returning to its base in Gonaives. According to the mayor, armed men subsequently returned and attacked residents and burned their homes. The mayor identified the area as a stronghold of the Kokorat Sanras gang. The latest killings come as armed groups continue expanding their activities beyond the capital, Port-au-Prince, into other parts of Haiti. Nearly 1.5 million people are now internally displaced across Haiti, with approximately 80% living outside the capital. A search is continuing off Puerto Rico after a makeshift vessel capsized in the Mona Passage late Sunday night. The United States Coast Guard says two people were found dead and at least 40 were rescued about 10 miles from Mona Island. Survivors estimate that approximately 60 people were on board. The exact numbers still missing has not been confirmed. A passing vessel spotted people in the water on Monday, rescued four, and alerted authorities. The Coast Guard says survivors reported a fight aboard the boat and serious machete injuries. The full circumstances have not been established. In Jamaica, proceedings in the gun courts could face disruption today, Tuesday, as defense attorneys continue protest action over the country's firearms legislation. Members of the Advocates Association are expected to withhold their services from gun court proceedings today, following similar action across criminal courts on Monday. The association says the action was overwhelmingly supported by members during a meeting on Sunday as attorneys continue pressing for amendments to sections of the firearms legislation. But not all members of Jamaica's legal profession support the withdrawal of services. Attorney Claude Williams has argued that lawyers who believe provisions of the legislation are unconstitutional should pursue challenges through the courts rather than stay away from proceedings. Meanwhile, the court administration division says it has been actively monitoring the situation and indicated that a determination on how to proceed would be made closer to today's scheduled cases. This is Newsbreak from the Carib Update News Service. In more news, in Miami, jury selection began Monday in the trial of Christian Emmanuel Sanon, a Haitian-American pastor accused of a role in the 2021 assassination of President Jovenel Moïse. United States prosecutors allege that Sanon helped recruit people for the plot and hoped to become Haiti's president. He has pleaded not guilty to charges including conspiracy to kill or kidnap a person outside the United States. His lawyers acknowledge his political ambitions, but say he did not know of a plan to kill Moïse. Opening statements are expected today. And finally, Washington has repeated its warning to Cuba's leaders, while Havana says it remains open to talks. U.S. Secretary of State Marco Rubio said Monday that Washington hoped Cuba would choose a different path. He warned its leaders against waiting out the Trump administration. Cuban Foreign Minister Bruno Rodriguez told the United Nations on Saturday that Havana remains open to dialogue. This has been another edition of Newsbreak from the Carib Update News Service, the Caribbean's newsroom. I am Wendy Chateau reporting.
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Whoa! Kirk Cedahal is in control. 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

Good morning, good morning, good morning. It's the final day of September, 30th day of September. And it is, again, we must recognize the fact that it's the first time in long, long time we haven't had a hurricane in this region, especially in the month of September. So good morning to you, wherever you are. Welcome to another day of the Melting Pot on the all-new City Song 97.5 FM. You heard the Garrity Group sing up My Soul to the Lord. Now, Skeeter Davis and Bobby Bear as we move along in the morning time.

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2: So let me jog your memories. 30 days, hot September, April, June, and November. All the rest has 31, except in February only. And that has 28 days clear, and 29 in each leap year. Remember, that was in the back of our exercise books. Good morning to you folks, Al Green and Chicago coming up.

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But you just heard the Scheme of Things on a Vintage Wednesday from Bernie Wailer. Coming up next, Barris Harmon, Junior Kelly, Jimmy Cliff. Vintage Wednesday.

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vintage song and a vintage Wednesday. Happy school days and Mr. Walker, Big Bamboo and Saltfish. That will be on his tombstone. Swinger.

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But as usual, folks, that's a wrap for me until tomorrow. It was nice being with you on the Vintage Wednesday, playing the music of Sparrow, remembering the man, his music. His legacy lives on forever in his music, his poetry, and his delivery of good calypso. Well, folks, my name is Arthur Houston. Until tomorrow, be good to yourselves, be good to others. Bye, everybody.

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1: This is the Midnight Attraction. Gregory Isaac just got laid up to my attention. 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
1: In a blind tasting test of 21 of the world's finest vodkas, which one did the New York Times declare the hands-down favorite? Smirnoff. Clearly, the world's number one vodka.
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I know this is something I gotta do, but that don't mean I want to. What I'm trying to say is that

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